0: all know that many, many people are trapped behind the wheel of a car. We ask which is the best way to reach them. Let's see the figures. Look at that. An enormous 14 million of them are listening to commercial radio. By contrast, only 300 are reading their newspapers whilst at the wheel. All of them cabbies. Overwhelming evidence that for the motorist, radio is the route that's right.
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6: My name is Ramesh. 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
8: 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It's really a good show and I think you guys are doing an amazing job.

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7: अपने कारोबार को कामयाबी की बुलंदियों पर ले जाने के लिए एडवर्टाइज कीजिए आप अपने आवाज एफएम पर लाइव नशरियात के अलावा आवाज सुना जा रहा है इंटरनेट पर दुनिया भर में स्पॉन्सर कीजिए अजान या फिर रंगारंग पंजाबी उर्दू पश्तो या हिंदी प्रोग्राम्स आवाज रेडियो पर और पहुंचाइए दुनिया के कोने कोने में आप अपनी आवाज़ आवाज एफएम के साथ

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7: Hello, my name is Hira Singh, and I have my son birthday today, and I said for my son his song for Nusrat Fateh Ali Khan, ਮਾਹੀ ਵੇ ਤੈਨੂੰ ਯਾਦ ਕਰਾਂ, ਮਾਹੀ ਵੇ ਤੈਨੂੰ ਯਾਦ ਕਰਾਂ, ਨਸਰਤ ਤੇ ਲਿਖਾ ਸਾਹਿਬ। ਥੈਂਕ ਯੂ।
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6: Assalamualaikum. Uttar ke aaliya. 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Allah kamjabiyan dai putra. The Sadi Vikramash Lai Shodo. Yogana Ji Zamaza truck driver. 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
4: In Britain today, we all know that many, many people are trapped behind the wheel of a car. 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
6: I've still haven't figured out that, so I still can't get to the adverts, so I'm not really sure.
7: We got enough adverts,
6: have
7: we?
6: I'm supposed to, but
7: yeah.
6: All I keep hearing is that I just keep getting...
7: Oh, you're still getting that?
6: Still getting that.
7: Still getting the Pakistan pop.
6: This is Genre India Gina Haitat Hokdal. It's come out in 2014. Title is Utti Dil Mine. So yeah, it's the greatest hits of Indian pop list of 2014. So
7: 2014, what a great year for Indian pop.
6: I know, it's up there.
7: Yeah. Yeah.
6: It was really good. What was your favourite from that year?
7: My favourite was Jai Ho.
6: Oh,
7: Jai Ho. From Slumdog.

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1: 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My tummy hurt before school, and I didn't want Mum to leave me.
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0: Hello there, Ali. It's Malcolm here. I've actually got Awaz FM on my digital radio now. Can you hear it playing in the background? Thoroughly enjoyed speaking to my old friend Rahia Baines this morning. Thank you very much.
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5: When Daddy moved out, everything changed. 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What if Mum got hurt? What if she left too? My tummy hurt before school, and I didn't want Mum to leave me.
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5: Hop on, the Retro Rickshaw is here and is taking you on a ride to the greatest hits of all time. 90s Bollywood bangers by Bombay Vikings and Kumar Sanu. 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
1: Know that many, many people are trapped behind the wheel of a car. 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
8: Myself, why to arrive out now? I want to big up Awaz Radio, large up Ali. Look, I'm out here, I'm trying to make it work. I got plans, but the plans don't work. Look, I ain't got to push or move any work. Got a next show, next day, I got to work. So we're going to push this thing until it works. Man, try push up the in the works. Yeah, I got bare new tracks in the works. Got willing to pick up the tracks, I got to work. Look, I ain't got to stress or rest, just work. Too much pressure, my head won't work. Man, to the love face.

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0: But before we get into it, I've got a little chip on my shoulder.
1: Go on, then.
0: So, I listen for this show's purposes, shall we say, research to a national radio station. They're based in Little Old England.
1: Yep.
0: They do a phone-in, the two-word phone-in, and you're only allowed to say two words on this subject. This week, they mixed up a little bit. They said three words, and do you want to know what the categories were? Your bin day.
1: Right.
0: And your favourite orange thing. Okay. And it had to be three words. What would you say for them three words?
1: What, for bin day?
0: What's your bin day?
1: Not regular enough.
0: Three words! No, just three. You have to say Tuesday.
1: Oh, right, okay.
0: Yeah, and then your favourite orange thing in two words.
1: Saturday is my bin day.
0: Saturday, and your favourite...
1: No, Friday. It's Friday.
0: Oh, yeah, okay, this isn't going too well.
1: No, it's not.
0: Let's start again. Take three. Caller, what's your bin day?
1: Friday.
0: What's your favourite orange thing in two words?
1: Donald Trump.
0: So these are the sort of answers this radio station gets. So my point is, we have this radio station, we have this platform. Well, we can't get one phone call.
1: No, we've had... Who phoned up?
0: Danny. Twice.
1: Yeah, and he didn't even tell us what his favourite orange
2: thing
1: is. When
2: Daddy moved out... Everything changed. I worried all the time. What if Mum got hurt? What if she left too? My tummy hurt before school, and I didn't want Mum to leave me.
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9: Hello, I'm calling from Stockholm, Sweden. This is Elton's mother. I just want to say it's amazing to hear your voice on the radio. I'm so proud of you. I love you. I miss him. And I'm so excited to come to Southampton for a visit.

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4: This is Ross and Arlo. We're loving all the tunes in the car. We've just come back from Southampton Hospital, where they fixed Arlo's arm in the hospital there. And we'd like you to play a tune for everyone else recovering with the great teams there. Keep up the amazing tunes.
5: I've still haven't figured out that, so I still can't get to the adverts. So I'm not really sure.
6: We got enough adverts, have we?
5: I'm supposed to, but
6: yeah.
5: All I keep hearing is that I just keep getting...
6: Oh, you're still getting that?
5: Still getting that.
6: Still getting the Pakistan pop.
5: This is... Genre, India, Gina Haitath Hokdal. It's come out in 2014. Title is Uti Dil Mine. So, yeah, it's the greatest hits of Indian pop list of 2014, so...
6: 2014, what a great year for Indian pop.
5: I know, it's up there. You
6: yeah.
5: Know. It was really good. What was your favourite from that year?
6: My favourite was Jai Ho.
5: Oh,
6: Jai Ho from Slumdog.
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0: अपने कारोबार को कामयाबी की बुलंदियों पर ले जाने के लिए एडवर्टाइज कीजिए आप अपने आवाज एफएम पर। लाइव नशरियात के अलावा आवाज सुना जा रहा है इंटरनेट पर दुनिया भर में। स्पॉन्सर कीजिए अजान या फिर रंगारंग पंजाबी उर्दू पश्तो या हिंदी प्रोग्राम्स आवाज रेडियो पर और पहुंचाइए दुनिया के कोने कोने में आप अपनी आवाज आवाज एफएम के साथ।
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0: But before we get into it, I've got a little chip on my shoulder.
1: Go on, then.
0: So, I listen for this show's purposes, shall we say, research to a national radio station. They're based in Little Old England.
1: Yep.
0: They do a phone-in, the two-word phone-in, and you're only allowed to say two words on this subject. This week, they mixed up a little bit. They said three words, and do you know what the categories were? Your bin day.
1: Right.
0: And your favourite orange thing. Okay. And it had to be three words. What would you say for them three words?
1: What, for bin day?
0: What's your bin day?
1: Not regular enough.
0: Three words! No, just three. You have to say Tuesday.
1: Ah, oh, right, okay.
0: Yeah, and then your favourite orange thing in two words.
1: Saturday is my bin day.
0: Saturday, and your favourite...
1: No, Friday. Yeah. It's Friday.
0: Oh, yeah, okay, this isn't going too well.
1: No, it's not.
0: Let's start again. Take three. Caller, what's your bin day?
1: Friday.
0: What's your favourite orange thing in two words?
1: Donald Trump.
0: So these are the sort of answers this radio station gets. So my point is, we have this radio station, we have this platform. Well, we can't get one phone call.
1: No, we've had... Who phoned up?
0: Danny. Twice.
1: Yeah, and he didn't even tell us what his favourite orange is.
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9: Yo, it's Ty and it's Sam, and we're up on the Waz. We're here and we're loving it, and we're thinking about the people, we think about the fans, we think about everybody in the land.
10: Yeah, we're here at a Waz FM. Yeah, we're at a Waz. The presenter come here laying facts, and that's that Asian youth don't have enough opportunity to do what they want in the UK, and that's not right, because it's the freedom of land. Can you speak to my man? But I'll speak to your man. Nah. Let me speak to you now and let me break this all down.
9: Peace out from Ty and Sam. Big up a Raz.

0: The technical issues is me. 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
1: अपने कारोबार को कामयाबी की बुलंदियों पर ले जाने के लिए एडवर्टाइज कीजिए आप अपने आवाज एफएम पर लाइव नशरियात के अलावा आवाज सुना जा रहा है इंटरनेट पर दुनिया भर में स्पॉन्सर कीजिए अजान या फिर रंगारंग पंजाबी उर्दू पश्तो या हिंदी प्रोग्राम्स आवाज रेडियो पर और पहुंचाइए दुनिया के कोने कोने में आप अपनी आवाज आवाज एफएम के साथ
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6: I hate people that drop litter. Really makes me angry. There's no shortage of bins around. Although, I'm going to say my piece on bins. Those new style bins that have the thing that you pull out.
7: Oh, yeah.
6: Is it me, or I don't like touching a bin? Because right. You don't know what, you know, it's just disgusting. And you've got to actually pull this handle that all kinds of skanky people have touched. And it could have, like, rubbish residue on it. No, not for me. I'd rather take it home with me and put it in my own bin, which doesn't get collected often.

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1: 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My tummy hurt before school, and I didn't want Mum to leave me.
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9: Myself, why to arrive out now? I want to big up Avaaz Radio, large up Ali. Look, I'm out here, I'm trying to make it work. I got plans, but the plans don't work. Look, I ain't got to push or move anywhere. Got a next show next day, I got to work. So I got to push this thing until it works. Man, try push up the inner works. Me, I got bare new tracks in the works. Got willing to find the tracks, I got to work. Look, I ain't got to stress or rest, just work. Too much pressure, my head won't work. Man, to the love, faith.

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0: I've had a couple of mates.
1: Oh, shall we do some adverts and then come back?
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0: Cut me off there, didn't it?
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1: In Britain today, we all know that many, many people are trapped behind the wheel of a car. 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
7: So here we go. So again, it's 90. Then we'll be able to get the sun is starting to be. The journey to the ocean, it's a lot of things. Then we'll be able to get the sun is starting to be. ਤੁਰੇ ਜਾਂਦੇ ਲੰਘੇ ਆ ਤਕੇੜਨੀ ਕਹਿੰਦੇ ਕਿੱਥੇ ਆ ਲਗਾਇਆ ਵੱਡਾ ਛੇੜਨੀ ਤੁਰੇ ਜਾਂਦੇ ਨੇ ਲੰਘੇ ਆ ਤਕੇੜਨੀ ਕਹਿੰਦੇ ਕਿੱਥੇ ਆ ਲਗਾਇਆ ਵੱਡਾ ਛੇੜਨੀ ਇੱਕ ਫੋਨ ਕਰਾਂ ਜਦੋਂ ਸੋਹਣੇ ਨੂੰ ਇੱਕ ਫੋਨ ਕਰਾਂ ਜਦੋਂ ਸੋਹਣੇ ਨੂੰ ਪੂਰਾ ਪਚਦਾ ਹੁੰਦਾ ਆ ਲੈ ਕੇ ਚੰਨ ਵੜ ਕੇ ਨਾਲ ਯਾਰੀ ਤਾਰੇ ਦਿਲੀ ਦਿਖਾਉਂਦਾ ਆ ਲੈ ਚੰਨ ਵੜ ਕੇ ਨਾਲ ਯਾਰੀ ਤਾਰੇ ਦਿਲੀ ਦਿਖਾਉਂਦਾ ਆ.
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1: Hello, I can listen to the song for meditation, please. Name is Ashfaq. Is Jeevan Bar Saath Nabhayenge Hum Dono. Please, agar ho sake to meherbani, shukriya.

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1: Britain today, we all know that many, many people are trapped behind the wheel of a car. We ask which is the best way to reach them. 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Overwhelming evidence that for the motorist, radio is the route that's right.
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3: 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I worried all the time. 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
7: During the break, Simon's got up on the shelf and found what I thought was some sort of green pillow or cushion. It is, in fact, a giant leprechaun's hat.
8: The things you find in the Awaz studio.
7: Now we've got this hat. Tremendous. Yeah. Ali's on his way.
8: He's come to take my hat off me.

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6: I still haven't figured out that, so I still can't get to the adverts. 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
7: We got enough adverts, have we?
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6: All I keep hearing is that I just keep getting...
7: Oh, you're still getting that?
6: Still getting that.
7: Still getting the Pakistan pop.
6: This is... Genre, India, Gina...
7: And pop.
6: This is... Genre...

0: 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Any issues we have technically is always me. 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
0: I cannot figure out how to stop the genre of Pakistan pop playing in one of these feeders. So... we may have to skip a few advert breaks or something. I don't know what we're going to have to do here, but we'll persevere on. But
8: I've just noticed your phone there, that BT one.
0: The old school
8: That's
0: one.
8: That's a nice phone,
0: That's
8: isn't
0: it? That's a studio phone.
8: That's right, isn't it?
0: We don't turn that on.
8: Yeah. Does that? To. What number's that then?
0: Well, you put it on here.
8: Yeah.
0: On this feeder. But the if you look behind, it says Mic Live. When the phone rings, that flashes up green.
8: Ah.
0: And then you're like... you have to put everything on hold, speak to someone. I just don't know what's going on. It's just confusing.

0: Hello there, Ali. It's Malcolm here. I've actually got Awaz FM on my digital radio now. Can you hear it playing in the background? Thoroughly enjoyed speaking to my old friend Rahia Baines this morning. Thank you very much.
1: अपने कारोबार को कामयाबी की बुलंदियों पर ले जाने के लिए एडवर्टाइज कीजिए आप अपने आवाज एफएम पर लाइव नशरियात के अलावा आवाज सुना जा रहा है इंटरनेट पर दुनिया भर में स्पॉन्सर कीजिए अजान या फिर रंगारंग पंजाबी उर्दू पश्तो या हिंदी प्रोग्राम्स आवाज रेडियो पर और पहुंचाइए दुनिया के कोने कोने में आप अपनी आवाज आवाज एफएम के साथ
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0: Hello, Ali. Malcolm here in Portsmouth. Many thanks for your two phone calls. I am now tuned into AWEF, and it's showing clearly on my digital sign on my radio. Lovely to hear you back again. See you soon. Bye.
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And East V Talking News, covering Southampton, Totten, Romsey, Eastleigh and the Waterside. We're recording on Tuesday, July the 21st at our Riverside studio in Mount Pleasant, Southampton. Your readers today are Amanda, Angela and Sally Ann, and Matt is the engineer for this edition, which was compiled by Madeline.

0: The recording can also be heard online from our website, sate.org.uk. Items for the news edition today were selected from the Southampton Daily Echo and the Hampshire Chronicle between the 7th and 20th of July. And we begin with some local success stories, how creative local children are and their competition successes. Talented and community spirit children in the region.
1: A marathon-inspired challenge has fueled a season of running and fundraising at a primary school. Pupils at Romsey Abbey Church of England Primary School took part in Mr. Langford's Marathon Challenge, totalling 144 miles on their school running track. The challenge was held in support of Deputy Head Teacher Mr. Langford's entry into the London Marathon 2026, which he ran in aid of Nerve Tumours UK. Mr. Langford said, "I am truly overwhelmed and deeply moved by the incredible support and generosity shown by our pupils, parents and staff. Watching the children give their absolute all on the track for Nerve Tumours UK gave me a huge emotional boost for my own training." The challenge also inspired headteacher Mark Harris to complete his own marathon, running the Southampton Marathon in 3 hours, 17 minutes and 14 seconds. He raised £717 for Romsey Young Carers. Mr. Harris said, "I was very pleased to make it to the finish line and very grateful to everyone who donated so generously. The children have been a real inspiration this year. Seeing them run with such determination for others has reminded us all that great things can be achieved one step at a time."
2: A Southampton runner has raised more than £5,000 for a children's cancer charity. Lawrence Parnell completed a 465-kilometre running challenge in June, raising £5,624 for Abbey's Heroes. He began by running 1 kilometre on June the 1st and increased the distance by 1 kilometre each day, finishing with a 30-kilometre run on the final day. Mr. Parnell said, "It was very tough during the last week, but I had amazing support knowing that every kilometre could help Abbey's Heroes continue its incredible work kept me motivated. I'd like to say thank you to everyone who sponsored and supported me." The charity supports children receiving treatment at the PM Brown Ward at Southampton General Hospital and helps families with emotional, practical and financial challenges. Sally Randall, founder of Abbey's Heroes, said, "We are incredibly grateful to Lawrence for taking on this remarkable challenge. Running 465 kilometres in a single month is an outstanding achievement." Lyndhurst Tennis Club celebrated its 100th anniversary with a series of throwback matches. On July the 4th, 20 members donned 1920s attire and played a mixed

0: tournament using traditional wooden rackets, while the courts and clubhouse were adorned with period decorations. Guests were treated to a variety of refreshments served by waitresses in authentic 1920s costumes, and a beautifully decorated centenary cake was the centrepiece of the celebrations. Guests also had the chance to peruse a display of historic photographs and newspaper clippings, providing a glimpse into the club's rich history. This display was recently part of an exhibition at the Lyndhurst Heritage Centre. Club Chairman Anne Van Hoof reflected on the club's achievements and the many friendships it has fostered over the last century. The day was an opportunity for members, past and present, to celebrate memories and look forward to the future of the club.
1: An animal-themed adventure took one child's imagination to new heights and onto a book cover. 8-year-old Dmitry Safronov of Hythe was crowned the winner of a national charity competition to design the front cover of a children's adventure book. Organised by Scrivens Opticians and Hearing Care, the competition invited youngsters to create designs inspired by journeys, quests and discovery. Marianne Lowe, branch manager at Scrivens in Hythe, said Dimitri's colourful animal-themed entry really stood out and captured the fun and creativity of a brilliant adventure. Dimitri won a £50 book voucher and a notebook featuring his winning artwork. His mother, Deha, said, "We're very proud of him and it has been lovely to see his creativity recognised in this way." All entry proceeds from the competition were donated to the Alzheimer's Society. Scrivens is supporting Alzheimer's for an 11th successive year. Local schools have joined Eastleigh Borough Council, EBC, to reduce smoking by taking part in a smoke-free poster competition. It aims to deter park visitors from smoking or vaping around children's play areas. Pupils from infant, junior and primary schools across the borough were invited to take part in the Smoke-Free Parks school poster competition and produce 230 designs. The winning posters have been turned into signs displayed at play areas in local parks. St James C of E Primary School were voted winners in both Key Stage 1 and Key Stage 2 categories, with £50 gift vouchers for the pupils and £500 vouchers for the school. EBC's Cabinet Member for Health, Councillor Tonya Craig, said a big well done to all the local school pupils who took part in the poster competition. "I do hope the poster signs will encourage a reduction in smoking in the area, making people think twice and protecting the health of young, vulnerable users of the play areas."
2: Local volunteers attended a big thank you event on the 7th of July, hosted by the Mayor of Eastleigh, to celebrate their achievements and support for projects and activities across the borough over the past year. The Mayor of Eastleigh, Councillor Richard Gomer, shared an afternoon tea with the volunteers and supporting council officers at Itchen Valley Country Park and thanked them for their dedication and hard work as they shared stories. The volunteers who attended this special event represented over 200 volunteers who help keep green spaces usable and safe for visitors, plants and wildlife, events running smoothly and residents happy and moving at walking sessions. Volunteers represented roles working alongside country parks and countryside officers, theatre teams and health and wellbeing projects. The event took place in The Hyde, the new event family and business space at Itchen Valley Country Park's High Hill Field. The Mayor said it was great to recognise these amazing volunteers and the diverse contributions they have made to the lives of residents and visitors to the borough. "Volunteering is a superpower that builds our community up and makes a real difference to the lives of others. I'd urge everyone to consider volunteering as a way to connect with others, develop new skills and improve the places where we live."
0: Southampton's real-life Matilda has raised over £800 for a community farm after it was hit by a break-in. Lottie Holdsworth, 7, set herself the challenge of reading 9 books in 2 weeks after hearing about a break-in at Oasis City Farm. Lottie was told of the farm's plight by her mum, Natalie. 6 chickens were killed, enclosure locks were smashed, and fencing and woodwork were damaged around the farm. Lottie said she loved the farm. "My favourite animals are the guinea pigs and the goats, because the goats are funny and the guinea pigs are fluffy," and she wanted to help. Mum Natalie said, "We call Lottie our real-life Matilda because she loves reading. She had a set of animal books that she hadn't started yet, so it was the perfect reading challenge." Natalie said the books are each over 100 pages long, but Lottie is on the way to smashing her target, having read 5 of the 9 books in a week. The fundraiser started with family, but soon grew after the farm posted about it on their Facebook. In 2 days, Lottie doubled her funds from around £400 to over £800. Tom Kitcher, Oasis City Farm Manager, said, "Lottie is inspirational. The fact that she has done it all by herself and is helping all the animals directly by doing this is amazing. We are so grateful."
1: A new Munch and Memories book has been created working with a group of senior cooks and food lovers in Eastleigh. The second Munch and Memories project took place at Age Concern, with sessions to explore people's multicultural food memories, resulting in a Live Healthy cooking session and a recipe book by a life story writer. The previous recipe book was created in the same way, but with local elderly residents at Velmore Community Centre. The project forms part of the local food education and production programme, which has inspired more than 400 families across the borough to cook nutritious recipes and has made low-cost food more accessible. Families have been exploring food creatively and keeping nutrition budget-friendly, healthy and fun. The programme has supported Grow Your Own projects, as well as a local food partnership to improve the flow of supplies between food banks and community pantries and fridges. The legacy of the programme includes the training of targeted staff and volunteers from local community organisations, including young carers, support workers, etc., to continue the family sessions into the future. The Food Education and Production Programme is supported by the UK Shared Prosperity Fund to tackle the cost of living, social isolation and nutritional health of local families. A cemetery and memorial garden have been honoured with a national award for the 17th consecutive year. Albert Road Cemetery and War Memorial Garden in Hedge End have once again received the Green Flag Award, which sets the standard for well-managed green spaces across the UK. Lee Hedaway, councillor responsible for Hedge End Town Council's Recreation and Amenities Committee, said, "We're delighted that Hedge End has once again been awarded a green flag, marking 17 consecutive years of success. My sincere thanks go to our ground staff for their hard work and dedication. This achievement is a testament to their efforts and commitment to maintaining our excellent green spaces."
2: A town centre has been brightened up in a riot of colour and creativity. Around 80 handcrafted, knitted and crocheted designs appeared on bollards in the town centre of Romsey as part of the 9th Romsey Bollard Dressing Event. The community project, launched in 2017 by former Mayor Dorothy Baverstock, has since become a much-loved annual tradition. This year's theme, "It Makes Me Smile," saw bollards in the town centre transformed into vibrant works of art. Trish Foreman, a Romsey resident and keen crafter who has coordinated the project since its inception, said, "People regularly tell us how much they enjoy seeing the decorated bollards and how they lift their spirits. The displays make people of all ages smile, and it has become a key event that many look forward to each year." Decorated sleeves and cap toppers adorned bollards from late afternoon on Friday, July the 3rd, each one a unique creation reflecting the joyful theme. The project attracted contributors from across the community, including charities, WI groups, craft clubs, and individual makers. Families were amongst those enjoying the displays, with children particularly delighted by the colourful creations. Organisers said the event not only brought joy to residents and visitors, but also fostered a strong sense of community spirit. As well as spreading smiles, the displays drew visitors to Romsey and encouraged people to explore the town and support local businesses. The event, now in its 9th year, paused only in 2020 during the COVID pandemic. Contributors have spent months planning and creating their designs, with many taking inspiration from the annual theme. Bollards were dressed in the late afternoon, allowing the display to surprise and delight early evening visitors. The decorations will remain on display until 4 p.m. on Sunday, August the 2nd, giving residents and visitors plenty of time to explore the town and enjoy the artistic showcase. The event continues to be celebrated as a shining example of community creativity.
0: An historical timeline in Romsey Abbey has been upgraded to feature King Charles III. Courtesy of Andrew Keeling, a trustee of the Friends of Romsey Abbey, the timeline of events has been updated. The display, which now stretches longer, has been made clearer and highlights not only the Abbey's progress through time, but also the reigns of monarchs and notable national events. The display is located at the north door of the Abbey. The Friends of Romsey Abbey charity financed the new display. It's printed on foam board and is anticipated to last up to a decade. A spokesperson for the Friends of Romsey Abbey said, "The timeline does not just portray the progress of the Abbey over the centuries, but also illustrates details of the reigning monarchs as well as national events. We are pleased to see the completion of this project, and the hope is that visitors will enjoy a great visual experience, which is both interesting and highly informative." Hundreds of people flooded the streets of Romsey to attend this year's Beggars' Fair. The annual event took place across the town centre on Saturday, July the 11th, with attendees enjoying the sun along with the music and acts. The fair is a free, volunteer-run summer music and dance festival that transforms Romsey Town Centre into a day-long celebration of local talent, live performance and community spirit. Running since 1993, the fair now draws more than 100 acts across 20 to 25 venues, including streets, pubs, churches and outdoor stages, with genres ranging from folk, jazz and blues to rock, classical and world music, plus Morris Sides, street theatre and family-friendly entertainment. Entirely organised by local volunteers and focused on showcasing performers from Romsey and surrounding areas, the fair has become a cornerstone of the town's cultural identity and a major highlight of the summer events calendar. Mikay Gibson and her daughter Ruby had travelled with their family from Kent specifically to attend the event. Mikay said, "We're really loving it." Cheryl Sysom was visiting Romsey from Charnas Ford with her husband Chris. She said, "The day has been brilliant. We've never been before. It's my first time. There is a lot to see and listen to. It's great."
1: Planning and development.
2: A major power upgrade for future homes at 1 Horton Heath means the development will not have full electricity capacity until 2028. A report to Eastleigh Borough Council, EBC, states that Scottish and Southern Electricity Networks, SSEN, has drawn up a new electricity cable route from Velmore substation to the £536 million site and given EBC an updated timetable and cost estimate for the work. The council stressed that despite the extra work, the existing homes at the development already have power and that the new route is about supplying later phases as the scheme grows, not fixing a problem for homes already built. The local authority also said the upgrade is not expected to lead to delays in house building. A spokesperson from the council said there is no issue with power connections for homes already built, under construction or due to be completed at 1 Horton Heath. All new homes being built have power. The reference in the report is about the next phase of long-term electricity infrastructure for the wider development. It is not about a short-term power issue for homes. According to the report, 5 MVA of capacity, a measure of how much electricity the grid connection can provide, is currently installed and supplying the 381 homes at the lower acre area of the scheme, with spare capacity for a further 300 homes and the planned primary school. The council added that the final cost of the new route is still being confirmed, but that early estimates are lower than the figure allowed for in the project business plan. It comes only 1 year after it was revealed that the overall power supply at 1 Horton Heath would cost £5.1 million rather than the forecast £1.5 million. SSEN, which is responsible for the grid connection serving the site, said its connections team is working constructively with the council to deliver the upgrade needed for the development. A spokesperson for SSEN said the route for the new cable is complex because it runs close to an airport, a railway line, and a site of special scientific interest, and that the programme has been agreed jointly with Eastleigh. They added that the revised completion date for the larger upgrade is before the development is expected to be fully occupied. Consent from local authorities and landowners is needed before construction on the new connection can begin.
0: A public inquiry has been ordered into plans to bulldoze a derelict police station and replace it with more than 50 retirement homes. Churchill Living is seeking consent to build flats and cottages for older residents on the former Hampshire Constabulary site at Jones Lane in Hythe. New Forest District Council has received more than 300 representations, most of which are from people who are opposed to the scheme. Earlier this year, Churchill Living lodged an appeal against the council's non-determination of the application. Now, the authority has announced that a public inquiry chaired by a government-appointed planning inspector will be held at Lymington Town Hall starting on August the 4th. Churchill Living wants to provide 30 one-bedroom flats and 15 two-bedroom properties, plus 6 two-bedroom cottages. The local parish council are among the objectors. They claim the scheme would have an overbearing impact on the surrounding neighbourhood, plus a negative effect on the local conservation zone. The parish council are also concerned about the size and height of the buildings, the absence of affordable housing, and what they describe as poor parking provision. Other worries include the overdominance of retirement homes in the area and the impact on local health services. But a document outlining the applicant's ground of appeal says the site's highly accessible location makes it ideal for older persons' housing and that the development design will make a positive contribution to the character of the area. Churchill Living also says the scheme would give Hythe an economic boost by regenerating a vacant site. A council spokesperson said officers sought to negotiate improvements to applications rather than simply refuse them. They added, in this case, officers reached out to the applicant to commence such negotiations. However, the applicant has instead opted to exercise their right to appeal against the non-determination of the application.
2: Business. Southampton residents have blasted Southern Water for failing to repair a leak that began last year, despite telling customers to obey a hosepipe ban. People living at Riverdene Place have spent 9 months complaining about water bubbling up to the surface, flowing across a car park and disappearing down a drain. They say what started out as a trickle has turned into a flood, with an occasional water spout around a metre high. Riverdene Place, which comprises more than 90 leasehold flats overlooking the River Itchen, is managed by Dell Wharf Resident Society Limited. The administrator, Jeff Etherington, said, "We are beyond disappointed. We are angry. Southern Water has repeatedly promised to put this right but has failed to deliver. It's impossible to understand how a company that's asking customers to comply with a hosepipe ban can allow drinking water to pour into the road unchecked. We want them to honour their commitments and stop wasting water." Residents say the leak began last October and has been accompanied by subsidence. Martin Davenport, who tends the communal garden, said, "I'm unable to use a hose and yet hundreds of litres of water are flowing down the drain. I describe Southern Water's performance as very poor, diabolical." In a hard-hitting letter to the company, Mr. Etherington said, "Not only has the promised reinstatement failed to take place, but the condition of the site has deteriorated significantly. The subsidence has increased, creating an even greater trip hazard for residents and visitors. This matter has now extended over many months, despite numerous assurances from Southern Water that it would be resolved." A Southern Water spokesman said, "We're sorry this leak wasn't attended to sooner. Our teams are investigating and we've been in touch with the customer to address their complaint." While leaks are prioritised based on how much water they are losing, we are deploying extra teams across Hampshire so we can tackle more. This is particularly important now as we ask customers to help us protect our water supplies. We understand that we need to do the same and our teams are working around the clock. The spokesperson said the company had seen two record-breaking years in terms of leak reduction. And they added, "We continue to find better ways of detecting hidden leaks and deploy extra resources to repair what we find."
1: Law and order. A man shot at people through his bedroom window using an air rifle built to imitate an M16 assault rifle. Kieran Dunn appeared at Southampton Crown Court for two charges of possession of an imitation firearm and intending to cause fear of violence on March 21, 2026, in Dibden Purlieu. He admitted to these charges. The 23-year-old was also charged with firing an air weapon outside of a premises and assault causing actual bodily harm, but he entered not guilty pleas to these, and the prosecutor opted not to go ahead with them. Ed Wild, mitigating, told the court that his client had complex autism and ADHD, among other matters. Judge William Moseley adjourned the hearing so that a pre-sentence report could be prepared. Dunn will be sentenced on September 18th at the same court. Dunn, of Waterman's Lane, Dibden Purlieu, has been remanded on conditional bail. This includes an electronically monitored curfew. He must stay at and sleep at a specified address and cannot enter Dibden or Hythe.
2: The cost of policing South Coast Derby games between rivals Southampton and Portsmouth is set to hit £500,000. Police and Crime Commissioner Donna Jones said Hampshire Police have set aside the cash for when the Championship sides meet in the new campaign. This is double the £250,000 budgeted for both matches last season. Speaking at the Hampshire and Isle of Wight Police and Crime Panel on July the 8th, Ms. Jones outlined the cost set to be paid by the police force. She said, unfortunately, Southampton Football Club did not get promoted, so they are in the same league as Portsmouth. The Commissioner can charge each football club £32,000 to contribute towards the high cost. However, they only have to pay for policing their own property. Ms. Jones added, Southampton Football Club doesn't have to pay for anything past the Ted Bates statue outside. At Fratton Park, it's even worse because Frogmore Road takes you right up to the entrance and is a residential street. Portsmouth Football Club doesn't have to pay for any of that either. Southampton will face Portsmouth at home on Sunday, October the 11th, whilst Portsmouth will then take on Southampton at Fratton Park on February the 28th, 2027. Panel members heard that the cost of policing such fixtures, alongside policing recent protests, has cost Hampshire Police a couple of million pounds a year since 2024.
1: A 15-year-old boy has been ordered to write an apology letter after being caught poaching fish. The boy was caught fishing on a private estate near Romsey, which requires customers to pay for access. When police arrived, he'd not paid and did not have the landowner's consent to be there. The boy also had caught a fish at the time of the officer's attendance. He was dealt with by means of a community resolution, which is an alternative to court prosecution and is considered appropriate for the circumstances as agreed upon with the victims. For his community resolution, the boy was asked to write a letter of apology to the estate manager. As reported, the incident involving the 15-year-old boy is part of a wider operation targeting crime and antisocial behaviour along Hampshire's rivers during the summer. Known as Operation Traverse, it involves police river patrols responding to a yearly rise in such incidents, which commonly includes illegal fishing as an offence under the Theft Act of 1968. Riverkeepers in Hampshire have also reportedly faced violence, threats, and intimidation from poachers in the past. Hampshire Police stated that criminals have shot riverkeepers with ball bearings, vandalised their cars and home addresses, and killed wild animals as a means to intimidate. River patrols, including Operation Traverse, will continue throughout the summer period.
0: Readers' letters. How much farmland surrounding Chandler's Ford must disappear? I read with great sadness about the proposal to build up to 900 homes at Fellmore Farm near Chandler's Ford. At 83, I seem to have spent much of my life watching the farms connected with my family disappear beneath housing development. My family moved to Hiltonbury Farm in 1946, where my father developed the Hiltonbury Jersey herd. When Hiltonbury Farm was developed for North and South Millersdale, the Hiltonbury Jerseys moved to Fellmore Farm in 1976. The herd later moved from Fellmore to Botley, where development followed once again. The Hiltonbury Jerseys are now based at Atwood's Farm in Compton. Fellmore remained a working farm, and my nephew has continued that tradition with the Fellmore pedigree Herefords. Now another generation of our family faces losing out to development on the very land to which the Hiltonbury cattle were moved 50 years ago. I fully appreciate that new homes are needed, particularly homes that local people can genuinely afford. However, farmland is not simply an empty space waiting to be built upon. It represents livelihoods, food production, wildlife, family history, and generations of work. Before development on this scale is allowed, residents deserve firm answers about traffic, drainage, doctors, schools, and other local services. We must also be satisfied that brownfield alternatives have been properly explored and that promises about affordable housing and infrastructure will actually be honoured. I have been preserving the story of our farming family through my podcast, My Mother's Diaries, based on the diaries my mother kept at Hiltingbury. I never expected the same story to keep repeating. The cattle move on, the houses arrive, and another historic farm name eventually survives only as the name of a road or a housing estate. Other farms I knew growing up, now all houses. Zion's Hill, Castle Lane, Knightwood and both the Fortune Farms in Chalmers Ford, and all the Oakmount estates and Bodycote's estates. How much more of the farmland surrounding Chalmers Ford must disappear before we recognise what is being permanently lost? Andrew Vining, Chalmers Ford.
1: Interested parties were invited, in the local paper, to study and comment on the proposals to improve walking and cycling connectivity around Romsey. As the main areas of enhancement are to the south and east of Romsey, I was hoping to see something significant at the Ashfield roundabout. Alas, no. So if I were to buy a house on the new Ashfield development and wanted to push a buggy or cycle into Romsey, as before the development took place, my only option would be to use the road onto the Blind Bend, skirt Ashfield roundabout, and after crossing the railway bridge, I could at last find safety on the cycle footpath by the Broadlands X Gatehouse. This got me thinking about the planning process and my ignorance of it. When development plans are approved, presumably there would always be vehicular access on the plans submitted and links to existing highways. It is a shame that plans for approval don't have to have links for pedestrians onto existing footways. And that letter was from Paul Tatham of Romsey.
2: It would be quicker to pressure owners into building houses. Following on from news concerning applications being presented for planning discussion on unfit land, it is primarily profiteering. Low-value parcels of arable land that are too small to have solar farms on them, with limited access, low-lying and subject to flooding, are put up for sale, the owners knowing full well that spec developers will get their architects to draw up a sketch showing the plot of land crammed with units. I know, I've been there before. The submission is presented, and whilst the decision is made, simple calculations are made on the eventual land value and an offer is made to the owner way over what it is worth. The gleeful owner immediately accepts the offer and buys some plant to accommodate new DEFRA requirements on the remaining land and maybe builds a few glamping units to source another form of income. While all of that goes on and locals get upset about impractical proposals, sites in the centre of Romsey, the old brewery for example, that has had planning permission for many years, the owners, no names, no pack drill, get around having to build by occasionally constructing the barest minimum around the edges, yet there are few comments. The remaining area has or had planning for over 250 units at the last count. I assume those have been allowed for or included in the government housing requirements for Test Valley. Surely it would be quicker and easier to pressure the owners into building houses rather than waste time pushing for houses on land in remote areas with no hope of development in the next 5 years. And that letter comes from Paul Keld of Romsey.
0: Toys R Us site. Will be more shops and restaurants. Southampton, a town and city I have lived in for all of my 73 years. We once had a speedway arena, an ice rink, an annual carnival, 3 days of Southampton show, later to morph into a balloon and flower festival, and that was stopped because it became too popular and crowded. The Royal Pier was a magnet for people to enjoy the waterside, but sadly, now a wreck of twisted iron, an eyesore to visitors on cruise ships, with no plans for it. The nearby Mayflower Park is not a patch now on what it once was, with a putting green, cafe, children's playground, a lovely park for families to enjoy, pandering instead to the needs of the boat show. Agreed, we do still have some fine parks, theatres and arts venues, but really little else. Reading about long-awaited plans regarding the Toys R Us site, wouldn't it be great if between stakeholders there could be thought of a multi-purpose arena development to incorporate indoor sports, exhibitions, conference ability, entertainment, plus so much more all under one roof and bring with it much needed jobs. With good transport links, it would seem an ideal site to develop as there is nothing similar from Brighton to Bournemouth. Without vision, however, it will just be more flats, shops and restaurants. Well, it was a nice dream while it lasted. And this letter was from Richard A. Jacob.
1: Health. The heatwave, which hit the region in June, brought Southampton General Hospital very close to collapse, a senior doctor has admitted. University Hospital Southampton, UHS, Deputy Chief Medical Officer David Higgs said he could not overemphasise the scale of the pressures, describing the situation as, in many ways, almost worse than COVID. Dr. Higgs told Southampton's Health and Wellbeing Board on the 8th of July that the decision to close schools added even more pressure to the challenges the hospital was already trying to manage. He said, "We were very close to a major incident, effectively. There was a huge number of attendances in our emergency department. Primary care was over flooded, the ambulance service pretty much collapsed, and we couldn't get patients out of hospital." UHS is reviewing its emergency response after declaring a critical incident during June's heatwave. The hospital boss praised the community support during the heatwave, with organisations such as Costco and Tesco providing supplies. He said staffing became difficult due to hospital workers falling ill in terrible conditions, with school closures compounding workforce pressures. Dr. Higgs said, "We do need to have some allowance for key workers and their children being in school. There needs to be some allowance for that from the beginning of these situations." Kay Reeve, Southampton City Council Director of Adult Social Care, said, "We don't currently have that function of supporting children whose parents or carers are key workers. That does not exist. We had that during the pandemic, of course, but that was a particular set of arrangements." She said the reason for closing schools was due to safety, because it was not possible to cool down buildings. James House, Managing Director of Southampton at NHS Hampshire and Isle of Wight Integrated Care Board, said extreme heat events would become more frequent. He said, "Regardless of what we do this year, which is kind of already here, it's what we do in future years when this becomes a regular thing that's the issue." Debbie Chase, Council Director of Public Health, said, "This is really about making national decisions as much as regional and local, and investing in infrastructure more than anything." She added, "Investing in buildings for the future, that's a massive agenda, but there are things we can begin to do to try and mitigate that more as we go forward."
2: Eastleigh Borough Council, EBC, has partnered with Hampshire County Council to fund the Walk Wheel Cycle Trust to provide an amazing programme of free routes to walk and wheel in this festival running from the 17th of August to the 13th of September. 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They cover a range of themes, lengths, locations and access needs, so there's a route to suit everyone. 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The festival will start and finish with a promenade street performance entitled Spitfire Street by the team from The Point. Inspired by Eastleigh's aviation heritage, the team will perform on both the 17th of August and the 13th of September, with slots starting from 10 a.m. Air pollution from cruise ships could pose a health risk, a study carried out at Southampton Port has found. The University of Southampton study examined pollution at the port and found that it increased inflammation and susceptibility to viruses like the common cold and COVID-19. The research showed that ultrafine particulate matter from the burning shipping fuel increased inflammatory signals and weakened cells' defence against viral infections. Matthew Loxham, Professor of Respiratory Biology and Toxicology at the University and senior author of the study, said, "The ultrafine particles contained in these ships' emissions can penetrate deeper into the lungs than larger sizes of particulate matter and may be able to enter the bloodstream. But particulates of this size are essentially unregulated and generally not monitored." The study marks the first in-depth investigation into the composition and toxicity of particulate matter within a working port. The findings support the need to reduce ship emissions in populated port areas. A spokesperson for ABP said they were proud of the role they have played in accelerating air quality improvements in Southampton. They said the Port of Southampton is a leader in the UK port sector in introducing measures to improve air quality, such as being the first port in the UK to introduce large-scale shore power connections so vessels can shut off their engines for zero emissions at berth in the port. The spokesperson added, ABP will continue to implement initiatives to drive further air quality improvements whilst ensuring the port maintains its critical role in the economy of Southampton and as a leading gateway for the UK with the world.
1: Education. A student has secured a place on a prestigious NHS training scheme after beating more than 11,000 applicants. Ellen Newman, a final year biomedical student at Southampton Solent University, is the first from the university to earn a place on the NHS Scientist Training Programme, a nationally competitive postgraduate scheme. Ella, who grew up in the New Forest and entered Solent through the clearing, applied for one of just five available positions in histopathology, her chosen specialism. She said, "Solent made me feel like I was already becoming a scientist, not just studying to be one. That's a big thing." Ella first became interested in the field during work experience with a GP, where she learnt about the role of the histopathologist in the wider patient pathway. Although she learned about the training programme in her second year during a guest lecture, it was a cellular pathology module and time spent studying slides that cemented her interest in histopathology. She said, "I've always been quite artistic, and I've always loved mysteries and problem solving. Pathology was the mix of both of them. Throughout her degree, Ella balanced two jobs, including a lab role arranged by the university. She also volunteered at a pharmacy and independently arranged work experience in an operating theatre to observe specimen collection. Her application was supported by course leader Dr. Jamil Jabrail and lecturer Arif Kayali, who conducted a mock interview to prepare her for the real thing. Dr. Jabrail said, "I'm extremely proud that Ella will be undertaking her speciality training in cellular pathology, which is my clinical area of expertise. The course team are extremely proud of her achievement and wish her all the best as she progresses through the training scheme. She will graduate from Southampton Solent University in July before beginning her three-year NHS programme in Southampton."
2: Students celebrate achievements at Saints Foundation event. Young people have been celebrated for their progress and achievements at a dedicated awards event. The end-of-term celebration took place at Level 1, the state-of-the-art entertainment space at St Mary's Stadium, and recognised students from Southampton who have taken part in the Saints Foundation's Community Champions project. This scheme places Foundation staff directly into secondary schools to support students who may find traditional classroom settings challenging. Through one-to-one mentoring, group sessions, and sports-based activities, the programme aims to build confidence, raise aspirations, and encourage engagement with education. Mike Dixon, Education Projects Manager at Saints Foundation, said, "This event is about celebrating the incredible achievements of the young people we work with every day. Many of them have overcome significant challenges throughout the year, and it was fantastic to see them recognised alongside their peers, teachers and staff at the Foundation who have worked with them. Guests enjoyed behind-the-scenes tours, quizzes and golf challenges before the day concluded with an awards ceremony. Among the guests was William Maltby, the High Sheriff of Hampshire. Mr. Maltby said, "It was wonderful to see the young people benefiting hugely from the amazing Community Champions project run by Saints Foundation. It was a privilege to see such great work in action, and well done to the young people for making the most of the incredible opportunity given to them by the Saints Foundation." Guests heard firsthand about the impact of the Community Champions scheme on students across Southampton. The project is designed to help students improve emotional well-being, build confidence, and develop skills for future success. As another successful school year comes to a close, Saints Foundation remains committed to supporting Southampton's young people to thrive both in and beyond the classroom.
0: Local government.
1: A group of travellers have spoken out after being served an eviction notice by Eastleigh Borough Council. Around 12 caravans arrived at Fleming Park on Tuesday evening, July the 7th, prompting the council to temporarily close the paddling pool. But the group have claimed there are not enough dedicated traveller sites in Hampshire, forcing them onto council-owned land. A spokesperson for the traveller group, pitched at Fleming Park, said, "When the council come and tell us to leave, it's on to the next place, really. Where do we go? We've been moved on from everywhere. Look around us here. We've kept the area clean and tidy. There's no litter, and we haven't caused any damage or torn up the grass. We've come to the back of the field, out of everybody's way, and also so we have a bit of shade." The spokesperson continued, "There really are not enough places that are made for travellers. That's why we have to do this. There is nowhere purpose-built for us to go. If there were places around here for us, we would go there and wouldn't be on land like this." He added, "I've been part of the traveller community and have travelled up and down the UK. Across the whole lot, there really are not many places for us to go." The council, alongside police and leisure operators, said the site will continue to be monitored over the coming days. Plans for a traveller site to be established in Dibden, New Forest, were thrown out by the New Forest District Council in April of this year.
0: Environment. Festivals inspire climate action in Southampton and New Forest. More than 1,000 people have been inspired to take climate action through a series of nature festivals. Events were held in Southampton and the New Forest, bringing together communities to celebrate nature. The programmes included the Urban Wild Festival in Southampton and the one-day New Forest Thrive event in Ringwood. Both festivals encouraged climate action and highlighted the wildlife and green spaces on residents' doorsteps. In Southampton, nearly 1,000 people took part in Urban Wild, a week of nature-focused events running from May the 23rd to May the 31st. Around 600 attended the opening event on Southampton Common. Themed Reimagining Southampton, the festival invited people to imagine a future city shaped by nature. Most activities were family-friendly and either free or low-cost, spanning art workshops, guided walks, conservation sessions, and a supper club featuring low-carbon, locally sourced food. Christelle Blunden, chair of Southampton National Park City, SNPC, said, "It was fantastic to be able to bring Urban Wild back for a second year. We're excited to see the creative products of the week, which include short films, collages, written word pieces, and small sewing items reflecting the everyday nature that can be found in the city." James Wyola Owen, New Forest National Park Authority, NPA, member and chair of the UCAN Partnership Board, said, "Climate action, nature and people don't stop at the national park boundaries, and that's why it's important we foster those connections with each other now to build more climate change resilient communities for the future."
1: Poulton's Park helping bring back long-lost New Forest cicada. Conservationists are working to bring back a long-lost singing insect that vanished from the UK 3 decades ago. The last record of the New Forest cicada was in 1996, but a recent horticultural heist led by the Species Recovery Trust at a French military base could help reintroduce the insect to Britain. Cicada eggs were collected by the team, hidden within plant cuttings at the French Military Academy in Brittany, and brought back to the UK in a fridge. Peter Hughes, a volunteer with the Trust, said, "It was all very exciting. We had to hand in our ID at the gate, then had an interview with a major about the project. Then we went creeping around the grounds of this military base using ultrasound detectors to try and hear the male cicada singing. So it did feel a bit James Bond." The New Forest cicada, once widespread in southern England, is still found across Europe. In 2025, the Trust recruited French entomologist Kevin Gersel to collect 11 female cicadas from the continent, which were then transported to the UK and housed in the zoo at Poulton's Park. 2 females were later observed laying eggs in the enclosures, and by January 2026, microscopy confirmed that some had hatched. This year, the team collected bracken cuttings from the French military base, with each stem showing evidence of cicada eggs. The cuttings were wrapped in damp cotton wool and tin foil, then transported to the UK. Samuel Hunt, zoo manager at Poulton's Park, built small vases to keep the stems hydrated and ensure that any hatching nymphs would land on dry ground. However, the road to reintroduction is a long one. Cicada nymphs are thought to spend between 4 and 10 years underground before emerging as adults. Charlotte Kahn, programmes manager at the Species Recovery Trust, said, "We're really excited about the project because by rearing the cicadas in captivity first, we're learning a lot about their life cycle and behaviour, much of which is still a mystery, even to experts across Europe." She added, "We're now able to look forward to a time when we can once again walk through the New Forest in summer and hear hundreds of cicadas singing their hearts out. Wouldn't that be amazing?" And that completes this edition of the Southampton Area Talking Echo and Eastleigh Talking News. But for now, it's time to say goodbye from our completes this edition of the Southampton Area Talking Echo and Eastleigh Talking News. But for now, it's time to say goodbye.

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This is Cafe Wise with me, your host Ali, here with you until 11 o'clock. A very good morning to you guys. Hope you are well. Hope you are doing good. And I hope you are all safe and well. Wise Opinion Community Radio. This is Cafe Wise with me, your host Ali. Let's get the phone numbers out of the way. 023-819-80072 is the number to give me a call here in the studio. 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You can WhatsApp the studio on 077-846-91-440. That's 077-846-91-440. Right, I have a jam-packed show for you guys, and I'm going to start you off with this brand new track. It's called Peaches Drive-Thru. Enjoy this track, and I'll see you straight back after this.

There you go, that was Peaches Drive Through. I told you it's a brand new track and it's something different. What do you guys think of that? Do let me know. 023-8198-0072 is the number. That's 023-8198-0072. I don't really get the idea that I love Peaches, I love you. And well, you know, it doesn't sort of make sense to me, but I suppose it made sense to the guys when they were singing the song there. And what do you think? Do let me know. 023-8198-0072 is the number, or you can WhatsApp me on 077-84-691-440. Okay, so that was their song to get the show started with I Love Peaches, I Love You. It's called Peaches Drive Through. Hope you guys enjoy that track. Awaz FM Community Radio, this is Cafe Awaz with me, your host Ellie, here with you until 11 o'clock. A very good morning to you guys. Okay, let's take you to the next track, which is, who is it? Akriti Kakkar on the lyrics with Paramera Hata. Enjoy this track and I'll see you straight back after this.

Critica there on the lyrics with Paramira Hartasonia. I hope you guys enjoyed that track. It's a brand new track and I quite like the beginning of it. It's a bit slow to start, but I wouldn't call it a Senti song, but it is a very near borderline Senti song. I hope you guys enjoyed that track. I was Ben Commute Radio. This is Cafe Awaz with me, your host Ali, here with you until 11 o'clock. A very good morning to you guys. If you have just joined us, welcome to the show. To get in touch with me here in the studio on 023-81-98-0072. That's 023-81-98-0072. You can WhatsApp the studio on 07784-691-440. Okay, and if you have a song request or a suggestion for the Blast from the Past coming up around about half past the hour, then do give me a call or text me on 07784-691-440. That's text me on the WhatsApp number. That's 07784-691-440 for the Blast from the Past. What is your choice for today? Otherwise, I have one which is going to take us, let me see, to 1994. So if you have one of your own suggestions, then do give me, drop me a message on the WhatsApp number 07784-691-440. Awaz FM Community Radio, this is Cafe Awaz with me, your host Ali, here with you until 11 o'clock. Let's take you now to the next track, and this one, I think I have heard of this singer before, or some of his songs, but this one I quite liked it. It's Deji Girwal on the lyrics with Reality. Enjoy this track, and I'll see you straight back after this.

Stacey Gerwald there on the lyrics with the reality. Quite a heart-touching, heartfelt song, that one. I thought it was brilliant. I hope you guys enjoyed that track. Awaz FM Community Radio, this is Cafe Awaz with me, your host Ali, here with you until 11 o'clock. A very good morning to you guys. If you have just joined us, welcome to the show. Get in touch with me. As always, the number is 023-819-8072 to get through to the studio, or you can WhatsApp me on 077-846-91-440. And nowadays, if you want to leave a message, dial 023-819-8072 and then press option 4 and leave a message there as well. Awaz FM Community Radio, this is Cafe Awaz with me, your host Ali, here with you until 11 o'clock. Let's take you to the next track. And there's a couple of new singers coming on the stage, and they're doing quite well. Not a lot of tracks. I've sort of searched, not a lot of tracks that they have released, but the ones that they have released are pretty good. I quite like them. Something like this next track, which is Stephen Ben on the lyrics, and it's called Ye Ada. Enjoy this track, and I'll see you straight back after this.

Stephen Band there on the lyrics with the Ye Ada. What's this voice sort of remind you of? Which sort of singer? It sort of reminds me a little bit of Atif Aslam, and I think it's very close to his voice as well. But it's a brilliant track. It's called Ye Ada. Stephen Band there on the lyrics. Hope you guys enjoy that track. I was a Fan Community Radio. This is Cafe Awaz with me, your host Ali, here with you until 11 o'clock. A very good morning to you guys. If you have just joined us, welcome to the show. If you have a song request for the Blast from the Past, then do give me a text message, WhatsApp text message on the WhatsApp number 0778 461 440. That's 0778 461 440. Okay, let's take you to the next track. We're gonna cross the border into Pakistan, and I've got Farhan Saeed and I'm a Beg on the lyrics with this next track. It sort of reminded me, what can I say, it sort of reminded me, like when you were younger, we used to have this saying in Punjabi. It's called Na Cher Malanganu, and now I find that they've made this song on that as well. You'll understand when you hear it. It's Farhan Saeed on the lyrics with I'm a Beg, and the song is called Na Cher Malanganu.

0: Farhan Saeed and I'm a Big there on the lyrics with Nacher Malanganu. It's a word that we used to use when we were younger, and you know, we used to say to people Nacher Malanganu, and that was basically just to get people off our case. And so now we find that they've made a song about that, and you know, as I've always said, they'll make a song out of any sentence in Bollywood or Lollywood. And here you go. Here's a good example of that. Nacher Malanganu. Hope you guys enjoyed that track. I was Awaaz Community Radio. This is Cafe Awaaz with me, your host, Ali, here with you until 11 o'clock. A very good morning to you guys. If you have just joined us, welcome to the show. Get in touch with me for your blast from the past. Drop me a message on the WhatsApp 0778-4691-440. Okay, let's take you to the next track. And as I was saying, they make a song out of any sentence, and this one is another example of that. And this song just didn't have any meaning to it. I couldn't work out what sort of meaning it has to this song, and why they made this song. But I thought I'll include it because it's a bit of fun as well. So enjoy this. It's called Akri Bakri Ligar or Liger. I'm not quite sure. You have a listen and let me know.
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2: Dikkiro Dikkiro.

There you go. A totally senseless, senseless song as far as I'm concerned. I don't know why they sort of made that song, but I thought I'd include it. It is quite quite funny as well to listen to. Akri Pakri is called, from the singer, I think the singer's name is Liger. I'm not quite sure on that one. It's weird. It's funny. It's senseless, but it's called Akri Pakri. Hope you guys enjoyed that track. I was Ben Community Radio. This is Cafe Awards with me, your host Ali, here with you until 11 o'clock. A very good morning to you guys. If you have just joined us, welcome to the show. Get in touch with me here in the studio on 023-8198-0072. That's 023-8198-0072. Or you can WhatsApp the studio on 077-8469-1440. Okay, time now for the Blast from the Past. And today's Blast from the Past is going to take us back to... taking us back to 1994. So rewind all the way back to 1994, and there in 1994 you see the movie 1942 A Love Story. That's the name of the movie, 1942 A Love Story, and it's Kumar Sanu, Adi Barman, Kavita Krishnamurti and Sivaji Chatterjee on the lyrics and the artist in this next track. It's one of my favorite tracks of 1994. It is a brilliant movie. If you haven't seen it, it is a brilliant movie. Yeah, you would love it. And I love this song in that one as well. It's 1994, the year, and the movie name is 1942, A Love Story, and the song is Root Na Jana. Enjoy this track, and I'll see you straight back after this.

an absolute brilliant track. It just takes your breath away, and it is such a beautiful track. And the movie itself was so brilliant. You've got to watch it. It's called 1942, A Love Story, and that was released in 1994. A brilliant movie, brilliant tracks. And I think it was Anil Kapoor who was the lead star in that movie, and he played the role absolutely magnificently. Awaaz of Pune Community Radio, this is Cafe Awaaz with me, your host Ali, here with you until 11 o'clock. A very good morning to you guys. If you have just joined us, welcome to the show. Get in touch with me as usual, the number 0238198072. WhatsApp the studio on 0778469140. Let's take you to the next track, fast forward back to 2022, and let's take you to the next track, and another new singer which has come on the market, and is Ashkara Singh on the lyrics with Makeup. Enjoy this track, and I'll see you straight back after this.

I sort of recognize the music, and it sort of reminds me of a song that was sung in Pakistan by Abrar al-Haq. That was the music I sort of recognized on that, but I don't know if you guys picked up on that as well. But that was Ashkara Singh on the lyrics with Makeup. I hope you guys enjoyed that track. I was up in Community Radio. This is Cafe Awaaz with me, your host Ali, here with you until 11 o'clock. A very good morning to you guys. And let's take you straight away to the next track. Keep a sort of fast moving on the Cafe Awaaz show. So let's take you to the next track. And another new artist that's on the market is Ankit Tiwari. And this one is a beautiful track. It sort of tells a story within it as well. So see if you can pick up the story. It's Ankit. I'll get the name right. Ankit Tiwari on the lyrics with Gawara Nahi. Enjoy this track, and I'll see you straight back after this.

Wow, a brilliant track there. Ankit Tiwari there on the lyrics with Gawara Nahi. I hope you guys enjoyed that track. Awaz FM Community Radio, this is Cafe Awaz with me, your host Ali, here with you until 11 o'clock. A very good morning to you guys if you have just joined us. Welcome to the show. The number, as always, to get in touch with me here in the studio is 023-819-80072. You can get straight through to the studio, or you can press option 4 and leave me a message. And you can also text me, WhatsApp text me on the WhatsApp number, which is 07 784 691 440. Awaz FM Community Radio, this is Cafe Awaz with me, your host Ali. Let's take you to the next track, and I still got new singers in the show today, and this one is Umer Awan featuring Gani Tiger on the lyrics with the Cute J Look. Cute J Look, I love this one.

beautiful track there, Cute Yeah Looker, that one is called. I hope you guys enjoy that track. Awaza Fan Community Radio, this is Cafe Awaza with me, your host Ali, here with you until 11 o'clock. A very good morning to you guys if you have just joined us. And let's take you straight away to the next track. Now, a couple of years back, I think it was a couple of months back. My memory doesn't serve me right on this one. We had that song, Uchiyan Diwara. How many of you remember that song? Bilal said it was Uchiyan Diwara. And how many of you remember that and how popular it was? And so they just had to do a part two version of that one, did they? I think it was from the movie Buddy. And so they've done a sequel to it and it's called Buddy 2. And this is the sequel song to that. It's Bilal Said and Momina Mutishan on the lyrics with the Uchiyan Diwara part 2. Enjoy this track and I'll see you straight back after this. Tell me what you think of this one.

Bilal Said and Momina Mushtishande on the lyrics with the sequel, the remake, I think you should say it is the remake of Uchiyan Diwara. I hope you guys enjoy that track. Awaz of Community Radio, this is Cafe Awaz with me, your host Ali, here with you until 11 o'clock. A very good morning to you guys. If you have just joined us, welcome to the show. It is coming up to the top of the hour, which means, guys, sadly, it is time for me to say bye-bye to you guys. But before I go, I got one more track for you, and this one is another new singer which I have included in previous programs, and he is doing quite well, and the songs he is bringing is brilliant as well. But most importantly, I think his voice sort of reminds me of another singer. See if you can work it out, and we'll talk about it next time. But this is Azana Sami Khan on the lyrics with Tu. Enjoy this track, and I will see you next time, same place, same time on Cafe Awaz. Until then, take care, bye bye, look after yourself and stay safe.

0: In Britain today, we all know that many, many people are trapped behind the wheel of a car. We ask which is the best way to reach them. 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By contrast, only 300 are reading their newspapers whilst at the wheel, all of them cabbies. Overwhelming evidence that for the motorist, radio is the route that's right.
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6: Hindu Muslim Sikh Isai Sabki Khidmat Mein Kaat. ہند موسم سے

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1: Reports suggest the English and Welsh associations have formally withdrawn their support for Gianni Infantino. It's over his effort to sell off stakes in the World Cup.

0: of international law.
1: It comes as the Prime Minister Andy Burnham says his government will be relentless in tackling small boat crossings. And Peaky Blinders creator Stephen Knight says he is thrilled after the West Midlands was recognised as an official production hub. That's following the success of the franchise. That's the latest from Radio News Hub. I'm Tanita Sims.
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0: Hello and welcome to Awaz FM. This is a special feature program on the Mosque Cathedral in Cordoba, Spain. In July 2022, the Awaz FM team visited the 10th century site, and this is our version of the history of the Mosque Cathedral in Cordoba. We hope you enjoy your documentary and look forward to all your comments. 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The Mezquita Mosque dates back to the 10th century when Cordoba reached its zenith under a new emir, Abdurrahman III, who was one of the greatest rulers of Islamic history. At this time, Cordoba was the largest, most prosperous cities of Europe, outshining Byzantine and Baghdad in science, culture, and the arts. The development of the Great Mosque paralleled these new heights of splendor. मस्जिद 10वीं सदी की है जब कोडोब्रा एक नए अमीर के तहत अपने अरूज पर पहुंचाए अब्दुल रहमान तीसरा जो कि इस्लामी तारीख के अजीम 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for an entrance fee. Following a dispute between the church and the city over the name of the building in the early 2000s, it is now diplomatically called Cordoba Mosque Cathedral. आज मस्जिद या कोडोबा मस्जिद जैसे इसको आम 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Mosque Cathedral कहा जाता है
1: The approach is via the Patio de los Naranjos A classic Islamic ablutions courtyard which preserves both its orange trees and the fountains. When the mosque was used for Muslim prayer, all 19 naves were opened to this courtyard, allowing the rows of interior columns to appear like an extension of the tree with brilliant shafts of sunlight filtering through.
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1: Okay, so let's have a look at the arches. A first glimpse is immensely exciting. Jan Morris described it as so near the desert in its tent-like forest of supporting pillars. The architect introduced another horseshoe-shaped arch above the lower pillars. The second and purely aesthetic innovation was to alternate brick and stone in the arches, creating the red and white stripe pattern which gives a unity and distinctive character to the whole design. There are more than 850 colored granite, jasper, and marble pillars in total. Sunlight streams in from windows in the four cupolas, creating interesting effects combined with artificial light from the thousands of small oil lights.
0: तो आइए एक नजर आर्चेस पर डालते हैं। जैन नॉरिस ने इसे शहद के करीब अपने खिमे नामक जंगल में सहारा देने वाले सतूनों के तौर पर बयान किया। आर्किटेक्ट ने नीचे वाले पिलर्स पर एक और मेहराब मुतरफ करवाई जिससे 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पैदा करती है।
1: Now let's take a look at the mihrab. This traditionally has two functions in Islamic worship. First, it indicated the direction of Mecca, therefore the direction of prayer, and it also amplified the words of the imam, the prayer leader. At Cordoba, it is particularly magnificent. The shell-shaped ceiling is carved from a single block of marble and the chambers on either side are decorated with exquisite Byzantine mosaics of gold. The worn flagstones indicate where pilgrims crouched on their knees and the Cordoba Mosque mihrab looks south in the same way as the Damascus Mosque and not southeast in the direction of Mecca.
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The mosque was consecrated as a Christian cathedral in the same year that Cordoba was reconquered in 1236. Alfonso X built the Viva Vicosa Chapel with stunning multi-lobed arches. 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In 1523, with the support of King Carlos V, the church built a huge nave inside the mosque. The cathedral was elaborated on over the years by many of the country's leading architects and artists. Architect Hernán Ruiz continued work in transforming the cathedral into Gothic style. चौदहवीं सदी में बादशाह एनरिक ने शाही चैपल को मुजरायर के अंदाज में दोबारा तामीर किया। सन 1523 में बादशाह कार्लोस के 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the bell tower. The Torre de Alimar is 93 meters high and was built on the site of the original minaret. It's possible to climb the steps to the very top for superb views of Cordoba. Bell tower par ab ek nazar. 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There, three main decorated gates dating back to Moorish construction. On the east, the enlargement by Almanza featured poorer reproductions of earlier gates. La Palma door was reformed in Gothic style in the 15th century. और आखिर में दाखले दरवाजे पर एक नज़र। मोरिश की तामीर से मतलब तीन मरकजी सजावट वाले दरवाजे हैं, जबकि मशरक में अल मज़र की तवसी में पहले के दरवाजों की नकलें हैं। ला पालमा दरवाजों के 15वीं सदी में गोथिक अंदाज में तब्दील किया गया था। This program has been produced by Awaz Community Radio. We hope you enjoyed this program and look forward to your comments. ये प्रोग्राम आपके लिए आवाज़ कम्युनिटी रेडियो की तरफ से पेश किया गया। उम्मीद करता हूँ कि ये प्रोग्राम आपको पसंद आया होगा और आपके कमेंट्स और सजेशंस के मुंतजिर हैं।

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2: This is the national and international news today, Thursday, 30th of July, read by Shahin Mirza. First, the headlines. US launches heavy strikes on Iran after attempted attack on American troops. Israel building new land barriers in Gaza and displacing families. Protest group says 30 dead in Pakistan-administered Kashmir vote unrest. Suffolk wildfire leads to evacuations. Thousands evacuated in Crete as European wildfires continue to rage. Bank of England to announce latest decision on interest rates. Infantino insists FIFA's World Cup plan is proposal and not obligation. Now the details. The US military says it has completed a heavy wave of strikes against Iran in retaliation for Tuesday's attempted ballistic missile attacks on American forces. CENTCOM said it hit dozens of Islamic Revolutionary Guard targets in response to Iran's firing on US bases in Jordan and at ships in the Strait of Hormuz. Iranian state media said the latest strikes had killed three people, including a two-year-old child, on Keshem Island, while other locations were also hit in the south and west of the country. Under the terms of the US-brokered ceasefire deal between Israel and Hamas last October, Israel agreed to withdraw its forces from across Gaza to a designated demarcation, the Yellow Line. The deal was meant to leave Israel in temporary control of the area behind the Yellow Line, equating to 53% of Gaza's territory. However, the Israeli Prime Minister Benjamin Netanyahu recently said the Israel Defense Forces controlled more than 60%. In May, he said publicly that his directive was to move to 70%. Hamas accuses Israel of violating the October ceasefire agreement by moving the Yellow Line westwards. A senior Israeli government official said Israel rejected Hamas's claims outright. The BBC was told IDF deployments and security lines are operational measures taken to protect Israeli citizens and prevent Hamas from rebuilding its terror army. Israel will continue to act against any ceasefire violations. Watchdogs have raised concerns over mounting reports of deadly clashes during regional elections in Pakistan-administered Kashmir, where a banned activist group has boycotted the vote and staged protests. The clashes between police and protesters earlier this week killed more than 30 people in the region, according to the leaders of the Joint Awami Action Committee. In a video statement on Wednesday shared by Arab News Pakistan, JAAC committee member Sardar Umar Nazir claimed 20 of the group's supporters had been killed during a march on Monday when the first round of voting took place. Firefighters in Suffolk have stepped up efforts to contain a large wildfire that broke out on Dunwich Heath on Wednesday. A major incident has been declared due to the size and complexity of the blaze, officials say. A coastal heathland area about the size of 14 football pitches is on fire. The size and complexity of the blaze, officials say. A coastal heathland area about the size of 14 football

0: Bank of England is about to announce its latest interest rates decision. Rates are expected to be held at 3.75%, as they have been since December. Bank of England policymakers last voted for a hold in June. The two of nine Monetary Policy Committee members did back a rise to 4%. Conflict in the Gulf and uncertainty over the chances of a lasting truce between the US and Iran hang over today's meeting and decision. FIFA President Gianni Infantino has issued a letter to every national association offering the incentive of a $10 billion total package should they agree to his plan to effectively sell stakes in future World Cups to private investors. Multiple reports have revealed failure to accept these terms in the next 6 weeks would result in investment of about a quarter of that sum. However, Infantino insists FIFA's World Cup plan is a proposal and not an obligation. That concludes today's news roundup.
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4: Hello, ladies and gentlemen. We are back. Well, I'm back because I've been away for 2 weeks because, you know, life just likes to punch you when you're down quite a lot. Anyway, how are you? I hope you are all doing fantastically well. It's nice to be back. It's nice to be back in the studio. It's weird how much you miss it. I didn't think I'd miss it as much as I did, but you know what? I did, and I'm back for all of you. Now, we've got a different style of Drive Time show this week, but first, we're going to start with Erin Kinsey. We played her before. And this is her track, Reasons Why We Broke Up, on a WAV.

That was new music from Erin Kinsey, Reasons Why We Broke Up. Now, I read a piece of research the other day that got really stuck in my head. And it was all about how nearly one in seven Brits experience anxiety about the week ahead, dubbed the Sunday Scaries, with work stress the most common trigger, according to new figures. Now, while Monday is known for the Monday Scaries, where basically you are super stressed out about work and you've been stressing all day because you should be on your way home from work. So you've been stressing all day. So I thought I'm just going to give you the opportunity to be in your car and chilled out. I don't think that's all too bad. To start the chilled music off, we have Let Her Go by Passenger, only on a Waz.

0: low. 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
1: That was Passenger, Let Her Go, only on Awaz. 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Now it's time for some Bollywood.
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0: James Arthur is back on our airwaves now with Say You Won't Let Go. Just got to say, love his voice. Absolutely amazing. This is James Arthur, Say You Won't Let Go, right here on Awaz.

I hope you're enjoying the chilled vibes of these songs right here for you and only for you. Taylor Swift now, Look What You Made Me Do.

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1: 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Now it's time, well, actually, a funny story. Someone came up to me in the street, stopped me, said, hey, you do the Monday Drive Time show on a WAZ FM, don't you? I said, yes, I do. They said, well, what else is on a WAZ FM? I said, well, this.
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0: 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Remember, it's me, Alina. Русская душа, Saturday, 4 p.m. See you then.
1: 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I certainly do.
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0: That was nice. I like that. Definitely a good Bollywood song there. Now it's time for some more chilled vibes music. But before I do play that, I am just going to tell you how I plan this show to work. The first hour will be chilled vibes and Bollywood, and then the second hour will be more my usual stuff. So from 5 till 6 will be the sort of heavy bass club atmosphere. But right now we've got to get back on with those chilled music and get you all chilled down after your very, very stressful day at work. This is Stay With Me, Sam Smith. Another brilliant male vocalist. I've got him in spades today. Sam Smith, here we are.
1: Guess it's true, I'm not...

Again, male vocalists who are awesome. I've got them in spades today. Now, how are you enjoying the chilled vibes? If you'd like to get in contact with me, you can do so on the WhatsApp number at 07784 691 440, and I'll make sure to read your comment and take note of it. Anyway, now, this next song, I didn't hear it before this week, before I started looking up chilled 2010s songs. This is If I Die Young, the band Perry. Let me know what you think. If I-

0: I might be alone in this, but I definitely think that is a song worthy of a lot more airplay than it gets. Now a bit Bollywood.
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0: Okay, it's now time to continue with our chilled vibes until 5 o'clock. By then you should all be de-stressed and I can get on with my other playlist that I have. Yes, that's right. Today I have two playlists. It's all very exciting. This is Holy by Florida Georgia Line and hopefully you like this one.

0: Loving, I'm living, so we turning up. Yeah, we turning it up.
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0: Hello friends, my name is Rahi Baines and I've come to remind you to listen to my radio show Kinare Kinare every Tuesday between 11 a.m. and 1 p.m. As usual, there is loads of music, masti and manoranjan for you. 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
5: Hello, it's Drive Time with Aaron right here on Awaaz. I'm back for the second hour of Drive Time. Hopefully you're all chilled out now from your Monday scaries or Sunday scaries or whatever the scaries are actually called. Basically that anxiety when the work week is just beginning and you just think, oh my God, I can't cope. Hopefully you're all chilled out from all the stress you went through today. Now we're all chilled. We can get back to the absolutely amazing tunes. This is Two Steps Back, Nia Wynn, an artist from South Wales.

Now, having to cut yourself off is something you shouldn't ever do on the radio, but what you should also be doing is something that I didn't do, which is check how long the song you're playing is, and if there's a longer version and you want to speak over it, play that one, which I didn't do. Anyway, that was Two Steps Back by Nia Wynn, an artist from South Wales, and I like getting all the home nations together. Anyway, coming up in this next hour of WAV FM Drive Time, we're talking about those annoying offers you get when you sign up for something. It all makes sense in a second. But before then, this is Take That and Sigma with Cry.

0: 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I love that song. You can probably tell I've probably played it like three times already on the station already, honestly. I do like that song a lot. Bit Bollywood now.
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0: Right, those some ads. Now, this is a song that has taken the world by storm. It's by Rose and Bruno Mars, and this is called, and I will mispronounce this, Aperture.
2: 정이야, 좋아하는 랜덤 게임! 랜덤!

That was Appetit and Rose and Bruno Mars on a Waz. Now, we're going to play some Steps and then the Travel. So this is Something in Your Eyes by Steps. Travel coming up next.

0: That was Crazy What Love Can Do by David Guetta, Becky Hill and Ella Henderson. Now, a bit Bollywood now. This is the Wyatt FM.
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That was your little bit of Bollywood here on a Waz. Now, are you enjoying the show today? I hope you are. You can tell me so on the WhatsApp number 07784691440. As always, I would absolutely love to hear from you. Now, Jax Jones and Ella Henderson teamed up for this one. This is real. Yeah, I didn't think about grammar there, did I?

0: This Is Real by Jax Jones there. Now, what am I going to do? I know, some ads.
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Thank you so much for listening to my show today. It has been an amazing show. I've really enjoyed being back, and I should be back next week, hopefully, if that is our station control here doesn't fire me. Anyway, thank you so much for listening. It has been an utter pleasure to be your Monday Drive Time Show DJ again, and I will make sure not to miss our next appointment next Monday at 4 p.m. So thank you so much for listening again. I love you all. And, well, there's only one thing to say. Goodbye. To play us out, Lady Gaga, Beyonce and Telephone. This is Telephone, Beyonce and Lady Gaga. I love you all and goodbye.

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6: Urdu News ke saath main hoon Mukarram Abbas. 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
1: In Britain today, we all know that many, many people are trapped behind the wheel of a car. 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
6: Hello, I'm calling from Stockholm, Sweden. This is Elton's mother. I just want to say it's amazing to hear your voice on the radio. I'm so proud of you. I love you. I miss him. And I'm so excited to come to Southampton for a visit.

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0: How do you say it? A was? Or a was?
1: Hello, this is Uso again. This time, can you put Dance Monkey, please, for me and my Baba?

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1: In Britain today, we all know that many, many people are trapped behind the wheel of a car. 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

0: 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A was or a was?
1: 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My name is Joshua. 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
1: In Britain today, we all know that many, many people are trapped behind the wheel of a car. 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
7: 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So I'm going to...

0: I'm going to show you the message again, and you can't do my message, you will get a surprise.
1: अपने कारोबार को कामयाबी की बुलंदियों पर ले जाने के लिए एडवर्टाइज कीजिए आप अपने आवाज एफएम पर लाइव नशरियात के अलावा आवाज सुना जा रहा है इंटरनेट पर दुनिया भर में स्पॉन्सर कीजिए अजान या फिर रंगारंग पंजाबी उर्दू पश्तो या हिंदी प्रोग्राम्स आवाज रेडियो पर और पहुंचाइए दुनिया के कोने कोने में आप अपनी आवाज आवाज एफएम के साथ
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4: Hello, my name is Hira Singh. And I have my son birthday today. And I said for my son his song for... Nusrat Fateh Ali Khan, Mahi Ve Tenu Yaad Kara, Mahi Ve Tenu Yaad Kara, Nusrat Ali Khan, Sahab. Thank you.
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2: In Britain today, we all know that many, many people are trapped behind the wheel of a car. 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

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All in one

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6: Hello, my name is Hira Singh and I have my son birthday today and I set it up for my son his song for Nusrat Fateh Ali Khan. 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

0: How do you say it? 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
1: 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My tummy hurt before school, and I didn't want Mum to leave me.
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0: Hello there, Ali. It's Malcolm here. I've actually got Awaz FM on my digital radio now. Can you hear it playing in the background? Thoroughly enjoyed speaking to my old friend Rahia Baines this morning. Thank you very much.
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9: This is Ross and Arlo. We're loving all the tunes in the car. We've just come back from Southampton Hospital, where they fixed Arlo's arm in the hospital there. And we'd like you to play a tune for everyone else recovering with the great teams there. Keep up the amazing tunes.